glacial is the wishing well. The icicles have ceased to melt. Every frozen tear is a cry

says, oh, wrong number, sorry to waste your time. And I think to myself, why now? Why me? Why?

when all the colors will bleed into one. Bleed into one. Well, yes, I'm still running.